92.5 Szeglét Rádió. 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

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Are you with me? 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

0: 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Only hate the road when you're missing home. Only know you love her when you let her go. And you let her go.
1: Ceglét Rádió, friss zenék és egykori kedvencek. 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